0: one is above, that there is a higher power.
1: Yeah.
0: And God is the higher power.
1: I think that's the fundamental essence of it, don't you reckon, John?
2: Yeah, I'd like to. Yes, most definitely. While it's a tradition, I'm more of a classic liberal, meaning that I'm actually interested in values rather than tradition as much, though tradition is important. But what really drew me to support this was the values that are very contemporary of the Lord's Prayer. That's what powers it forward for me, and that's what powers it to affect my life. So, if you like, we could go through even just a couple of the words of the Lord's Prayer and I provide context of that to how that applies to politics.
1: Would you mind, if you would mind, please, Jonathan, if I may just play something.
2: Sure.
1: And also a version of the Lord's Prayer.
3: Yeah, go on.
1: It's an orchestral version
2: that'd be great.
1: Of the Lord's Prayer. And then we're going to come back and we're going to test you if you can remember your Aquinas days, the Lord's Prayer.
2: I can remember that.
0: Come,
2: I don't think

0: even just a couple of words of the Lord's Prayer,
1: yeah,
0: and I provide context of that to how that applies to politics.
1: Would you mind, if you would mind, please, Jonathan, if I may just play something,
0: sure,
1: and also a version of the Lord's Prayer.
2: Yeah, go on.
1: It's an orchestral version.
0: Oh, that'd be great.
1: Of the Lord's Prayer, and then we're going to come back and we're going to test you if you can remember your Aquinas days, the Lord's Prayer.
0: Oh, I can remember that.
2: Come, yeah.
0: I don't think you can forget it. You don't like 1,000 times.
1: Exactly.
0: 10,000 times.
1: Exactly. Now the other thing is about there. There's one or two words there which have been changed,
0: yes,
1: over the years,
0: yeah,
1: and I'm just.
2: And we just gone with the original.
0: Yes. Good. I'm a bit of an originalist too.
1: I'm like that too.
2: Yeah, we're all with the original.
1: Now there is an Aboriginal pastor who's linked into Noongar Radio, and he's also a counsellor out there, and that's Pastor Keith Truscott out there. And about this time, every Sunday morning, we play a word from him. He shares a word. So there's actually some people who hang on bated breath there.
0: Okay.
1: As much as we're talking about a very important topic, I don't want to encroach on that.
0: Well, so this, I'd love
1: is
0: to
1: Pastor,
0: hear the word.
1: This is Pastor Keith, word of the day, and straight after, we're going to play the Lord's Prayer, an orchestral version of the Lord's Prayer, and we're going to come back and we're going to hear Jonathan Huston quote the Lord's Prayer, and we'll all be checking our Bibles. Get your Bible out, word for word. 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
3: 2nd of August, Ketalangwada, the word of the day. The Lord is not slow to fulfill his promise, as some count slowness, but is patient towards you, not wishing that any should perish, but that all should reach repentance. 2 Peter 3:9. Dear friends and family, Peter had denied Lord Jesus 3 times, but Jesus forgave these betrayal crimes. All alone Jesus up Calvary climbs, dies for our sins while the crowd curse their rhymes. When wrongs make us feel like little lost dimes, turn back, trust Jesus, for us church bell chimes. Hallelujah, Yanganula Bridia.

0: to be a bit of a dog, you know, to fight, you know, these things. You need to. It's a fight. It's a spiritual fight, and it's good to have God on your side, to be God empowered and not self driven. And you know, anyone fighting to have the Lord's Prayer retained in a legislative meeting, assembly meeting, like there's you can't say there's an agenda behind it. Like, do you know what I mean? I'm not talking about a political agenda. It's more of a moral.
1: I think so.
0: Moral agenda.
1: Yeah, I think so.
0: Now, I was just looking a bit of history here. Some may agree with this. Now, you being a good Catholic boy there, Jonathan, you might agree with this. It actually says here, the traditional version of the Lord's Prayer was commonly used in Catholic and older Protestant contexts. This version features language like hallowed be thy name.
1: Yes.
0: And trespasses is another key word, and includes the doxology. You can read the full text in those verses we mentioned in Matthew and Luke, as mentioned. Depends on the Bible. Like there's the Catholic Douay version of the Bible. There's some other versions, the King James, the old King James 1611 version. There's NIV versions. And some of these words, this is what we're talking about, some of these words have actually changed, like hallowed be thy name. Is that still the same? I think that might generally still be the same as the original. Yeah, but the words like, this is the key words, like trespasses.
1: Yeah, twice.
0: Yeah. So forgive us our trespasses. So what do they say? Forgive us our debts. You know, so it's changed over the years. And but God's word hasn't changed, so to speak.
2: Exactly. Yep. So the Lord's Prayer never passes away.
0: Now, I know you're keen to go. You're frothing at the bit there, of course. No, we have to bridle. You have to put her in a stable. God's heavenly angels. I've got one arm, of course. Of course, we've got you. I'm just going to allow Jonathan a moment. If you wouldn't please, sir, recite the Lord's Prayer as you know it.
1: Okay. Our Father, who art in heaven, hallowed be thy name. Thy kingdom come, thy will be done, on earth as it is in heaven. Give us this day our daily bread, and forgive us our trespasses as we forgive those who trespass against us. Lead us not into temptation, and deliver us from evil. For thine is the kingdom, the power, and the glory, forever and ever.
0: And all God's people said,
2: Amen.
1: Amen.
0: Amen. There you go. Well done. Thank you. So I appreciate that. That was very well written.
2: Well, you know, we could do with some heaven and earth, couldn't we?
1: Yes.
2: As Pastor Margaret Kaur says, and she's quite right. Yeah.
0: Tell me, what's Pastor Margaret saying?
2: She did a wonderful video.
0: Because I've actually got two of her members coming here this morning.
2: She did a wonderful video on the Lord's Prayer about four weeks ago.
0: Oh, really?
2: Yeah.
0: Okay.
2: And she said, we could do with some heaven on earth, and the Lord's Prayer never passes away.
0: Good. I'm so glad to hear that.
2: Yeah, she did.
0: Yeah,
2: so she's
0: a good lady.
2: Very supportive on the petition and everything, so it's wonderful.
0: And as the prayer said, as we forgive those who trespass against us, we've got some people waving over there, waving from McDonald's. I was just looking over here waving. For a sec. We forgive Basil for not supporting this petition at this stage, but we're praying for you, Basil, and we hope you're going to come along and
2: for
0: support.
2: For not facilitating it.
0: That's right, not facilitating.
1: He probably supports it.
2: He supports it, but he didn't facilitate it.
0: Yeah.
1: Basil's a good man.
0: He is a good man, and he's got a good wife as well.
2: Yeah. Amy's lovely.
0: She is. Tell me, of course, you want to share something very poignant.
2: Well, Anthony, at the end of the day, we are fundamentally a Christian country. And regardless of people's beliefs, the values of the Lord's Prayer underpin our culture. So, you know how we have Christmas and Easter and all the public holidays that I'm sure David Kelly enjoys along with the rest of the Labour Party?
0: The religious celebration, the religious holidays.
2: Christmas and Easter. So I'm sure that he won't suggest us to cancel Christmas and Easter and all these public holidays that he benefits from. So,
0: how old's a Christmas tradition?
2: Yeah, if they're so anti-Jesus and anti the only prayer that he gave us, because the Lord's Prayer is gospel, Jesus gave that prayer himself on the Mount.
0: Yeah.
2: If they're so anti-Jesus, maybe we should not afford people like that the Christian public holidays that comes. That they enjoy, well, they're so anti the very man that the public holidays is in his name. Just saying.
0: Yeah, I mean, that's a good point. I mean, like, it'd be hypocritical. Yeah, I love these holidays, but I don't agree. They could say, I don't agree what they're for. Well, but you still want to enjoy them, but you're not going to celebrate them for what they're originally there for. I mean, they have free will to do that, but it's kind of questionable, like, you know, where's your standing on this? It's like you're saying, I don't want prayer in Parliament. I don't want

How beautiful is that? That's the 101 Strings Orchestra and the Lord's Prayer. If only you could see the smoke coming out of some of our ears here in the studio, and some of it's holy smoke, some of it's passion smoke, you know, just human passion to do the right thing and uphold that which is right. And sometimes, you know, you need to have some real stickability. So, you know,

0: I don't want to, but I want to celebrate these Christian holidays. There's kind of a I don't know, a dichotomy of there's a bit of confusion, a bit of opposing morals, I think.
1: And then he's trying to call, well, first he said we need a moment of silence. I mean, usually a moment of silence to any intelligent individual would think, oh, a moment of silence is in honor of somebody. Yeah. It's usually done in honor of someone that's passed away.
0: Exactly, yeah.
1: And now he's doing, well, so Jesus, we all know that Jesus passed away, but he rose again and he's alive.
0: He lives, yeah.
1: So I think that is actually very offensive to say, oh, we'll do a moment in silence instead of the prayer from Christ.
0: John, do they actually say what that moment of silence is supposed to be for?
2: Reflection.
0: Of what?
2: Of every member of Parliament's individual journey. I mean, that hasn't been put up yet, so that's his idea.
0: Okay.
1: Yeah, yeah.
2: So I, you know, you'd have to ask him about that.
1: Oh, I think it's more towards the people that don't believe, Anthony.
2: Yeah, I mean,
1: because, you know, we got to appease the non-believers. You know, don't worry about God.
0: Well, let's just go back for a second. So, I mean, like, be objective here. Mm. So do you think he's trying to be culturally, inclusive by embracing the opportunity for everyone's difference in faith, because like there'll be a lot of individuals who may not be Christian in Parliament, which is more than likely. If we asked each one individually, what's your faith? Do you believe in, you know, Jesus Christ? Do you believe in the Lord's Prayer? Someone may say no. And then say, how do you feel about, you know, not having the Lord's Prayer, you know, being included anymore? And would a moment of silence, I'm just being objective here, Court, I know you're looking at me with daggers, but you know, you've got to be objective about this, like, to be inclusive. So if they don't agree with it, when they take the oath, they're already... Is there an oath?
2: Well, important to say, when you sign on as a politician at the very beginning of the 4 years, you have the choice to take an affirmation to the Crown, one, to your God or faith as two, or to the people of Western Australia, three. You can choose all three, two, or one of those.
0: Right, okay. So if you aren't of the same faith, you can still choose an affirmation to the people of Western Australia. So
2: that's
0: you
2: right.
0: Said,
2: that's
0: interesting.
2: Right.
1: Well, let's not forget that they're actually entering into a Westminster system that was built on Christian and Judeo values. So it doesn't matter how much they swing the dial on that, they can't change that.
0: I understand.
1: We are founded Christian.
0: We are. We're still on the Westminster system.
1: So, you know, if people from other countries that doesn't care about Christ, well, that's just too bad, because they entered Parliament under a Westminster system
0: that
1: is a Christian Judea.
0: Now, and we're still under the Westminster system. I get it. Yeah, now, I'm just being, you know, trying to be objective here. So, but in the Lord's Prayer, as we forgive those who trespass against, there's a sense of forgiveness. And we, I think fundamentally, Christianity doesn't impose or impinge on free will.
2: No.
0: So I think the principle of allowing people to choose, like to serve the people under this Westminster system, I think the king's the head of that Westminster system, and he, it's like God save the king. like, do you know what I'm trying to say? Like, Christianity in itself, in essence, acknowledges free will. We don't impose. It's not an imposition to believe or lose your head. You know, we're not quite there yet. You know?
2: I think the meaning of the Lord's Prayer in contemporary, as I said at the beginning, is the really important point. And I think listeners should also know that an acknowledgement of country is also said. So that's like their desire to blend different cultural and faith beliefs. But this is part of our cultural heritage. I want to make the point that House of Commons, House of Lords, United Kingdom, the Federal Parliament has this, New Zealand, Canada. This is an enduring part of the culture of our society. It is not the only part, but it is a very important pillar. The Parliament is full. If you go to the Parliament, there are symbols and parts and reminders of our history and culture all through the Parliament. The Crown itself is fundamental to the Westminster system and the operation of our constitution. There is, of course, many representations of Indigenous and Aboriginal culture all through the Parliament. The colours of the Parliament chairs, believe it or not, of the Parliament, read from the House of Lords.

0: boards and blue green for that assembly. The, so this is laced throughout the entire nature of Parliament. But I really think that the key thing that really drives me is the contemporary importance of members of Parliament being reminded to exercise humility. And that public service is a privilege, not an entitlement.
1: Yes.
0: And that the aspect of praying and standing and silently reflecting at the beginning of the day then can drive the activities, the words, the thoughts, the arguments, the interflow of ideas between parliamentarians. Like, for example, in the Lord's Prayer, it says, deliver us from evil. Well, that sentence itself has a significant in responsibility to uphold justice, to protect the vulnerable, and to defend the rule of law. These are not just a chant. The Lord's Prayer is laced in that short 20 seconds. For example, it also says, forgive us our trespasses. So when I look at that, a healthy democracy requires reconciliation, respect, and the ability to disagree without hatred.
1: Yes.
0: Even give us this day our daily bread. I look at, listen to that, how important it is that we provide the essentials to people, housing, their livelihood to survive, their security and their dignity. So for me, this wonderful short reminder of our cultural heritage is that, but it's not just that for me. It also just makes me align myself very first thing in the morning to exactly what it is that we're doing for the people of Western Australia, and most importantly, that we sit as parliamentarians beneath them. We are the servants of the people. The parliament is the house that where the servants serve the people, and the same with the public service. And what the Lord's Prayer does and has done for 2,000 years and continues to do, and the reason why I have chosen to support this, is I think it is a very contemporary reminder of the humility of public service, which I think is fundamental. Forgiveness, responsibility, hope and service. And those things come through in the Lord's Prayer to me whenever I hear it.
1: Amen. Well said.
0: Thank
1: well
0: you.
1: Said, John. I really appreciate that. Mm-hmm. Cord, are you? I can see you're deep in spiritual thought.
2: I saw
1: you leave your body, go to heaven. I feel that you had a quick little chat to God and you've come back.
2: I already did that 20 years ago.
1: Oh, sorry. Okay.
2: No, I thought... That actually happened to me in real life.
1: I don't doubt it, Cord.
2: But anyway, the people that doesn't want to hear this, like David Kelly's trying to say that it triggers people, I think to myself, are you for real? Like, I would love to have a challenge with him face to face, because it's ridiculous, the nonsense he's saying. He's even saying that Parliament is a place of work, where the Premier had to come out and say that no, it is not a place of work, that it's a sacred place. It's really a place of service, isn't it?
1: Yeah.
2: So he's saying outrageous things. And then saying that, oh, they can't come in to listen to Welcome to Country because the Lord's Prayer triggers them so much. But the thing is, if parliamentarians that actually works on the taxpayers' money under the Westminster system in a country that's founded on Christianity and Judeo-Christian values, if they have an issue with the Lord's Prayer, well, they can go outside, Anthony, and they can sit outside as long as they like. Simple. Because the Welcome to Country has only been a new thing that's brought in to Parliament and read out in Parliament alongside the Lord's Prayer. I don't have a problem with Welcome to Country.
1: It's acknowledgement
2: to country. If you're going to do that, but you're going to place God under, like God is lesser, so throw him out, but keep one thing, is what David Kelly is saying. Who do we actually stand under then, Anthony?
1: Yeah.
2: Which God, like, don't the world stands under God, even if the atheist likes to say that we don't? We do. So who is the higher power? Are we humans now? Like, in Parliament, you can do whatever you like as parliamentarians with no guidance and no one to check your conscience.
1: Yeah.
2: I hear you. I don't really care what David Kelly thinks. I will challenge him till the last minute on it.
1: Yeah, and I can hear your passion there.
2: Yeah.
1: And like it talks about in Revelation in the latter days where men will make themselves gods.
2: Yeah.
1: You know, they're kind of like, it's like negating accountability.
2: Yeah.
1: And I think, you know, parliamentarians are elected by the people in democracy in Australia.
2: Mm-hmm.
1: And they're elected to serve the best interests of the party the best they can.
2: Yeah.
1: And
0: the people.
1: The people vote, you know, elect them to parliament, elect them to office,
2: Mm. Yeah.
1: Yeah, so to speak.
2: Yeah.

0: And so there's an expectation they're going to serve, not serve themselves, but serve the benefit of the people. That term service in itself is actually a Christian base quality. It's a fruit of the Spirit. Like, it's to serve others, to deny self and to serve others is what Jesus taught, that principle of serving others.
1: That's what the Lord's Prayer is. That's why it's important.
0: Yeah, it is important. And that's why, you know, people like Court and yourself, Jonathan, and Stan say, it's not just a prayer. It's not just a ceremonial something that we say. Yeah. You know, it's actually, you know, bringing ourselves, you know, in humility, saying we're accountable to a higher power. This is important.
2: Yeah.
0: This sacred place of service is important, and it's a privilege to be here. And we're here to serve the people in the best interests. And we are, I guess, you know, a nation under God, under that principle. And we're still under the Westminster system. We can go there traditionally. If he's not talking about, like, if it's saying it's not contemporary, if Mr. Kelly's saying that the Lord's Prayer is not contemporary, like, values then become not contemporary.
1: That's right.
0: Do you know what I'm saying? So it's a downward spiral. And this is all, you know, foretold, prophesied in the book of Revelation. In the latter days, that, you know, the nations will rise up against Israel. You can see all the signs that are happening now. And also talking about the degradation of society, where men will make themselves gods.
2: That's right.
0: So this is the danger. So absolute power, that's an old priest, absolute power corrupts absolutely. Mm. And by being accountable to a high being, in our case, we're saying the one God. There are three that bear record in heaven, the Father, the Son, and the Holy Spirit, and these three are one. Mm-hmm. Now, that in itself, I'm just going to put that out there. That might not align with your theology, but the principle of acknowledging, you know, a higher deity, and now in this particular case, the Lord's Prayer is referring to the Lord Jesus Christ. The Lord Jesus Christ, who was 100% man, 100% God. He was it's called the hypostatic union, that he was the living sacrifice. He actually died for mankind. He was the penalty. He was the propitiation for sins of man. He bore that all upon himself, upon the cross. And he bore that one time for all, past, present, and future sins. But he just didn't die. The principle is, while we celebrate Easter in this current, contemporary world, we celebrate in our holidays, as Court was saying off air, we actually celebrate Easter, the death, burial, and resurrection.
2: And the only God that rose again. They're all talking about their gods. Like, have your God, do your thing. But Jesus, the only true God,
0: Jesus
2: the
0: lives.
2: Only one that died and rose again, and they have to deal with that. They are in a country that was founded on Christian values. They just can't get rid of what we've been doing for over 2,000 years.
0: I get you. We feel, Jonathan, like by saying that the Lord's Prayer is not contemporary, also negates the deity of Christ. That, in a way, if you think about it, he's saying he's not living.
2: So, outdated,
0: like, Christ is contemporary. He's still. Jesus is the same yesterday, today, forever. Yeah. Jesus is the same. Mm-hmm. So he still lives now. So you, to say that it's not contemporary is almost blasphemous. And Satan, I'm going to go there. It's a satanic attack on the deity of Christ and the fundamentals, the values. I know that you're very big, Jonathan, on the values of Christianity. And it does, it attacks it. If you can attack the leader, attack God, it kind of like also, you know, undermines the Christian values that Christ presents and teaching and wants us to live by here on earth, because it's a struggle. And there's a responsibility in leadership. You know, the Bible says God brings men, you know, before kings, and, you know, he rises men up, you know, and women. He rises them up and he uses them. And it's not for their own self-glory. It's for the people and the glory of God.
1: I think as well, everybody has their own spiritual journey, and both of you do, and I have as well.
0: Yeah.
1: And as I said, it's a stony road, and I think it's a very individual and private thing. And when I go to Mass or church, and which I do across different denominations, it's a reflective time, which is what I think this is. I've also gone out as a Member of Parliament and canvassed people that are not actually themselves practicing or going to regular church.
0: Yeah.
1: Because there's a large number of them.
0: Yeah, there is.
1: And they reflected back to me that even those people that are not actually, as we would call them, churchgoers, but were brought up in a faith, they have a great sense that this is a chipping away of the cultural DNA once again of Australia and our history and past, which is varied and beautiful. But this is a pillar, as is our Indigenous history and spirituality, and that we can't just go through and continually chip away at our institutions and our faith-based system. And that's why, even to people that are not actually practicing faith, they told me, Jonathan, fight hard on this. This must be still preserved in the Parliament as part of the entrance, as part of the commencement. And that's what really drove me as well. It's part of our actual nation and our cultural background. But as I stressed at the moment, that wouldn't be enough for me. What was more important to me was the looking forward, looking into the values and the humility provided. Like in my own spiritual journey, the only thing I'll ever really talk about it is that three real things come to me, which then are reflected in the Lord's Prayer. The first, and maybe it's my own trilogy, the power of forgiveness is fundamental to our journey as a human, which is reflected in the Lord's Prayer. The second is the power of compassion for those that are less fortunate than us. And lastly, the importance of the resurrection, that anybody can come back, that redemption is possible. So those are the three things that guide me. And then I saw them reflected in the Lord's Prayer. Amen. So I think that it's appropriate that we still retain this in Parliament when we commence every morning for that short period of time.
0: Beautifully explained there. And I think that's a very inclusive look at it, because not everyone identifies as being a Christian. They may have a faith. They may not have a faith, but they might see for some reason the values. You can still be, you know, I guess, I'm going to say agnostic or atheist possibly, but you still appreciate good values. Mm-hmm. That's not my view. I'm just being inclusive because I know there's people out there. But they can still see the values of the prayer of the Lord's, not just the prayer, the Lord's Prayer, and the values that it's trying to instill in society. Correct. And preserve.
1: Correct.
0: And then you're saying then there's those who have faith who wouldn't consider themselves to be churchgoers, but they have a faith and they privately, you know, exercise that faith.
1: Yes.
0: And they see the importance, and I love what you're saying there. I think it's so true that it's so important to protect it, because it's another chip against the fundamental threads and values of our society, and that prayer, that acknowledgement in a higher being than ourselves, so that we're all accountable.
1: Yeah, that's right. We're all accountable. That's the key point.
0: Yeah. He lives. Courts, thank you so much, Jonathan, for coming in this morning. I'm going to give the last word to Courts. Since she started this petition and said God's laid on her heart, and I pray that he's the Holy Spirit's in her heart as well. I'm so scared what's going to come out of Courts' mouth sometime.
2: Oh, my God, seriously. I think it's important that we talk about where can you find the petition at.
0: Yes.
2: Which is, do you want to read the... because I probably, down at the bottom, the Parliament thing, because I probably would pronounce things the Irish way, the letters. So people might, but it's parliament.wa.gov.au. And when you go on there, you'll find all the petitions that's on there. And this is petition number 6.
0: Yeah, so that's www.parliament.wa.gov.au/parliament/...
2: e-petitions.
0: Yeah.
1: If somebody Googled petitions West Australian Parliament,
0: it
1: would take them to there.
2: Yeah.
0: And then once you get in there, just put in, cancellation of the Lord's Prayer is the name of
2: it. That's the title of it, yes.
0: Yeah,
2: but it's number 6 on the petitions, because there's a section that shows you the petitions.
0: Is there any key date you want them to vote by?
2: Well, this is going to be... something's going to be happening in October on this. That's the plan anyway, from what I understand. The submissions finishes on Wednesday. So for anyone that wants to put submissions to the Legislative Assembly, they can do that. The Catholic Church is doing it, and all different groups.
0: So you would like churches as a whole to get behind this? You know?
2: Oh, absolutely. Well, the Catholic Church is quite good, and Margaret Court is now behind it as well.
0: Good, yep.
2: And the thing is, Anthony, not everyone knows that this petition is going.
0: No.
2: Because, you know, it's not that the government advertises.
0: Exactly.
2: We're going to do this, Like, you know, remember faith-based schools? We just spoke about it 5 years ago.
0: Yeah.
2: They're still after faith-based schools trying to stop who should teach religion. I mean, really, why would a non-Christian and a demonic creature be teaching religion? It's no different to the Lord's Prayer. I mean, to me, when I live my day, I think there's day and night, there's light and dark, there is God, and there is Satan.
0: Yeah.
2: So if you're not praying to

0: one, who are you praying to?
1: Yeah.
0: And if you're not in the light, you're in the dark. There's only two. And yeah. I mean, people say, oh, don't be black and white. But God himself made night and day, black and white.
1: That's right, yeah, true. Yeah.
0: And there is God and there is Satan.
1: Yeah.
0: So, you know,
1: there's
0: we
1: a spiritual
0: have a duty.
1: Battle going on here.
0: We have a duty to...
1: us three aren't here by chance. For something in our spiritual conscience has pricked us enough to be motivated enough to step out and make a stand for this. You know, and we've done this before, of course.
0: Remember, yeah, we shouldn't be ashamed
1: to say. Oh, no, we shouldn't
0: be, no. And I know Muslim friends of mine, by the way, who actually showed me in the Quran how much they actually uphold respect for Mary and Jesus. Their names are actually written in there. They're all for to keeping the Lord's Prayer, and our Jewish friends are very much for keeping the Lord's Prayer. So we really only have, Anthony, a small percentage of progressive lefties that actually wants to get rid of everything. Like they tried to get rid of the Christmas Nativity. They tried to put motions up in the city of Perth a few years ago when Basil was Lord Mayor. Of course, he didn't allow it, thank goodness. Well, the council didn't allow.
1: We'll give him that.
0: They also tried to get rid of the Lord's Prayer in council.
1: Mm-hmm.
0: And there wasn't a big agenda from the state government to get rid of the Lord's Prayer in state parliament, which will lead down the path of councils. So where do we... Do we keep sitting down or do we stand up? I think that it's time
1: we stood up.
0: We're very tolerant.
1: So what we can do as well, if you share, keep on sharing that petition on Facebook, if you're allowed to, or through Messenger, and just asking everyone to share it. Mm-hmm. And I'll step it up as well
0: Thank
1: and
0: you.
1: Help you share that across social media to get it out there.
0: Yeah.
1: I think the way that you discreetly did it with me, you messaged me first and said, can you share this with your church, etc.
0: Yeah.
1: like that. I think that might be the way to go because, you know, be wise as a serpent, harmless as a And the reason I'm saying that is because I don't want Facebook to shut it down.
0: Oh, no, Facebook won't shut it down.
1: Sure?
0: No, Facebook won't. Sherrod Cowdery's did a post on it.
1: Okay, all right, cool.
0: And
1: all
0: maybe the Labour Party are embarrassed because, I mean, Roger did come out and say that, well, Parliament is not a place to work, it's a sacred place. And he
1: is
0: doesn't
1: it what
0: seem,
1: Roger Cook said?
0: The Premier, yeah. He doesn't seem to be on board with David Kelly. But I don't believe anything the Labour Party said. I mean, they did say they were going to fix the health system. Why are they after faith-based schools? You know what I mean? You got to look at the bigger picture with them.
1: You have parties and you have elected individuals. And sometimes, you know, different. There's some individuals with some good values on both sides. In all parties, there'll be some good values in there.
0: Don't you worry, Anthony. I'm sending them all an email to make their position known.
1: Views, position known, yeah.
0: And we'll see whether they are for or against.
1: And the Bible actually says, pray for those who are in government because God has allowed them, whether we've liked them or not, God has allowed them to be in that position. So we need to pray for Mr. Cook that he sees the importance of keeping the Lord's Prayer in the legislative system. Am I saying that correct, Jonathan?
0: The Legislative Assembly, yes.
2: Yes.
1: Yeah. And how it's a... upholds, it's like a pillar of, you know, our values in society.
0: Mm-hmm.
2: I think it's important to, I just want to say that I have to govern my own behaviour in terms of the Lord's Prayer. So I don't want it to have anything that's said here negative against people.
1: Yeah.
2: I don't want to be that person in politics.
1: Yeah.
2: So I'm respecting everybody's position.
1: Yeah.
2: I'm simply putting up the view of supporting the petition for the reasons I've mentioned.
1: I respect that, Jonathan. And I think that's a good bad.
2: You know, kindness is what we need more of in this society.
1: Yeah. Mm-hmm.
2: And more love and less negativity. If we have a set of values, we put them up and let the cards fall where the people say, and that's what they do every 4 years by way of an election.
0: Yeah, well, the Lord's Prayer has been around for over 2,000 years. It is not of hate, it's of good. So everything about Jesus is of good. So, you know, those who attack it, it's funny how the very man that they're trying to get rid of, in the scripture, it says, he says, pray for the politicians, pray for the government.
1: Exactly, yeah.
0: So maybe should we remove that as well?
1: No.
0: Like,
1: no, of course not.
0: Yeah.
1: Hey, it's always interesting and a blessing.
0: Thank you.
1: And also, like, give me a little spiritual kick up the pants. I'm like, don't just, you know, talk it, walk it. And it's not easy. And you are in the public eye and you are under attack. So we need to pray for both courts and also for Jonathan Huston there, MLA for Netherlands. because you know you're making a stand for what you believe to be right, and it's for not just for themselves but for the people, for everyone. It's not a selfish thing. It's a faith thing, but it's a value thing. But it's what they believe to be the benefit for the people. Would that
0: That's
1: be
0: right.
1: fair to say?
2: That's right.
1: Yeah. So bless them, pray for them, encourage them. Sign a petition. Would they contact your office, Jonathan? They want to talk to you about this, or do they talk to courts?
0: They can
2: talk. I've had a couple of people email me, and I give them.
1: Are you open to that?
2: Yes, of course.
1: Okay. Yeah. Awesome. Thank you both for coming on Gospel Celebration. I just want to, not so much the person I want to take, but just what's coming back. The part of the reason behind I want to take the Lord's Prayer out is because it's not contemporary. And this part has struck a chord
0: with
1: me.
0: It's outdated.
1: It's outdated. So that part struck a chord with me because Jesus still lives. He still lives, fundamentally. So if you're taking the Lord's Prayer out, it just kind of negates the deity and the current living, pardon me, Christ, which says a whole lot of other things, and the hope that he offers of salvation through him, and the teaching of the fruits of the Spirit's kindness, temperance, long-suffering, all those values that he teaches, it negates if we take the Lord's Prayer out, because in essence, that's what Christianity is all about. And I'm going to play a song because of that. I'm saying he lives, Jesus lives.
0: Of course he
1: agree?
0: Does.
1: Do you agree with that?
0: Yeah,
1: he still
0: thank
1: lives.
0: You, Anthony.
1: Here we go. Thanks for coming to Gospel Celebration.
0: Thank you so much.
1: He's Alan Jackson, and he lives.

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1: Yes, it's good to hear Pastor Silver's voice. Now, I actually got it wrong. I actually thought he was coming on the show this morning. And I don't think we've had time for him. We were very generous in giving the floor to MLA Jonathan Houston. I said Houston. Houston. And also the lovely Court Svarakianakis. They're both petitioning retention of the Lord's Prayer in the Legislative Assembly here in WA. And there is a petition that you can go to. You can go to the WA. If you just Google petition to retain the Lord's Prayer in the Legislative Assembly, you'll be able to find it there, and you can sign it up. Take it to your church. We believe the Lord's Prayer is important and to be retained in the opening of Parliament in the Legislative Assembly in the lower house. That would be great if you could do that, so we can retain those pillars of truth and Christianity and good values in our society. Now, I just want to go back to Pastor Silver. He's actually been Silver Bright. He's actually been in the studio recording music. I know, absolutely amazing. And he's got this beautiful album called Marvelous God. Marvelous God, available on all major streaming platforms. He has here, it's a worship album of praise, power, and glory. Amen. And they're actually having a bit of a launch on Saturday the 12th of September. Now, I'm going to get myself down. I'm not sure how I'm going to manage it. It's a Saturday. Oh, no, I can do that. Yep, Saturday.

That's on the 12th of September. So next month, on the 12th, and it is a Saturday, put that in your diary. It's at Victory Life Centre, which is 1 Neil Street in Osborne Park. And it's from 4 to 7pm. There is a guest band called One Purpose. And I'm just looking at some of the songs here on his album. Holy Spirit, Jehovah, Winner, Most High God, God is Making a Way. And then there's a few other songs. No Turning Back, Breathing in the Room, Marvelous God, that's the title track, and Trust in God Alone. Now, I had the pleasure of working with Silver Bright on Hosanna Night of Honor, where we acknowledge Christian artists and award them for their work for God and their music that they're creating to help us service and worship God and encourage ourselves in the Lord. And the lovely Lily Gogos last year won a Lifetime Achievement Award, a Hosanna Lifetime Achievement Award for her work in the gospel world, particularly here in Western Australia, traveling around with her family from a very young girl. Not many people knew this. The Gogoses were traveling all around WA. These are Noongars, going around the churches and singing, encouraging people in their faith and playing and, you know, entertaining them, but also, you know, sharing God's love through music, God's word through music, and being testimonies of in service. And Lily was a young girl and kept it going right up to her teens, and then she found her own career. But she still sings, you know, occasional gospel songs as well. And we appreciate Lily. She won a Lifetime Achievement Award. Congratulations, Lily. It's time to say goodbye for another Gospel Celebration show. Different. remember, not all the views that are expressed here on the show are the same views as Noongar Radio. And we do allow individuals and freedom of choice, as long as they're respectful to others. And we just hope that nothing's offended anyone here, and just respect that difference is okay. Be boring for all the same, and God's made us all different. And we are a Christian show here on Gospel Celebration, and so we embrace Christian values. And we're all for, well, when I say we, I'm the host producer of Gospel Celebration, and of course we're pro-Christian, and we're going to be, you know, in favor of supporting the retention of the Lord's Prayer in the Legislative Assembly here. That's my personal belief, and as a host and producer of Gospel Celebration. But you can choose yours. If you choose not to, that's fine too. You have free will. Choose as you wish. And if you do, please find the petition, support it, and sign it. Yep, sign it and get as much. Well, take it to your church. Get your church to sign it as well. That would be amazing to do that. Now, what song could we actually sing going out? Well, let me see now. Ah, it's been an interesting day. You know, I may have an opinion. Courts may have an opinion. Jonathan Houston may have an opinion. But you know what? God still has the final word. He's Cody Carnes here on Gospel Celebration 100.9 FM, Noongar Radio, Boorloo, Perth. Till next week, I'm Anthony Ward. Be blessed.

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0: Kaya, kaya nana not, kaya nana not. 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
2: Today we will look at eyes, eyebrows, and ears. 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For eyebrows, we say mimbrin. 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Dwonk. Dwonk is your ears. And that was today's lesson.
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The stories about the King of the Yarrow, an Aboriginal person who is the elders of the Aboriginal tribal person. He was the King of the Yarrow. He took his people from Beagle Bay to Broome.

0: here for the long summer days and the torrential downpours, the barbie sizzling at sundown and the early morning wake-up calls. We're here for all of it. The good and the not so good. 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

he said I tried to find her once, but they told me she had died. 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Well, I tried to find him, but I never did. 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I found a match and quickly scratched it into flickering flame. I held it close and I gently raised.

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2: 2nd of August, Ketalang Wada, the word of the day. The Lord is not slow to fulfil his promise, as some count slowness, but is patient towards you, not wishing that any should perish, but that all should reach repentance. 2 Peter 3:9. Dear friends and family, Peter had denied Lord Jesus three times, but Jesus forgave these betrayal crimes. All alone Jesus up Calvary climbs, dies for our sins while the crowd curse their rhymes. When wrongs make us feel like little lost dimes, turn back, trust Jesus, for us church bell chimes. Hallelujah. Yanganula Bridia.

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0: Kaya, kaya nano not, kaya nano not that. 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
1: It's time to bring back the language with Joe Collard.
2: Today we will look at the numbers 6 to 10. The number 6 we say ma ken. Ma ken is spelled M-A-R-R-G-E-N-Y. Ma ken. For the number 7 we say ma kuju. Ma kuju is spelled M-A-R-R, then it's G-O-O-D-J-A-L. For 8 we say ma marin. Ma marin is number 8. Ma is spelled M-A-R-R, then it's M-A-R-R-D-I-N-Y. Ma marin for number 8. For number 9, we say ma kuju kuju. Number 9, ma kuju kuju is spelled M-A-R-R, then it's G-O-O-D-J-A-L, and then again, G-O-O-D-J-A-L. Ma kuju kuju. For the number 10, we say mara. Mara, which is spelled M-A-R-R-A-A, Mara, for the number 10. And that was today's lesson.
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We're all so busy in this crazy life.

there on Monday. She'll be back on the set. Yet something tells me

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2: 2nd of August, Ketalangwada, the word of the day. The Lord is not slow to fulfil his promise, as some count slowness, but is patient towards you, not wishing that any should perish, but that all should reach repentance. 2 Peter 3:9. Dear friends and family, Peter had denied Lord Jesus three times, but Jesus forgave these betrayal crimes. All alone Jesus up Calvary climbs, dies for our sins while the crowd cursed their rhymes. 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

0: Coercive control can be hard to see and is different for everyone. It's when someone does something bad over and over, making them feel scared, shame, confused, lonely, and no good. It's part of family and domestic violence, but it's not physical. It's called coercive control. 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

Welcome to the Inside Out Prisoner Request Show. I'm your host, Neil Coyne, doing a pre-record. Just letting you know that. Hello to everybody out in Radio Mama and here on Boorloo Country, also up in the Packham Network up there in the Kimberley. So hello to everybody that's listening through. I also want to give a shout out to Acacia, Carnett, Albany, Mataluka, Bandy Up, Patalite, Boronia, Broome, Roeburn, Bunbury, Wandoo, Katharina, West Kimberley, Eastern Goldfield, Grenoff, Warraloo, Haker and Bankshire. So I'm going to give a quick happy birthday shout out to, I know he's an advocate listener, he tells me he listens and tunes in, so to his name is The Shark, aka Andrew Carter. His birthday was on Thursday, same as Scott Steiner, so we all know Scott Steiner. That's the man that knows how to do a lot of maths properly, but I won't say any. But anyways, if it is your birthday, happy birthday, and if your birthday's coming up, and if it's

Your birthday today. Happy birthday. Now, I usually try and do this for the first month or first show of every month, so we know we're in August now. I'm going to chuck on some of my music and play a little bit, so I will read your messages out, 100%. I will read your messages out. So we do have someone here also that's used the going on with the web page so they can hear their voice. So we do have one that we can put up. But for now, hope your week has been good, and I hope yous have been good to each other. So I'm going to go play a couple songs here right now. So keep it here on 100.9 Noongar Radio. You're listening to The Voice of Neil Coyne. Tinkerbell.

Welcome back to 100.9 Noongar Radio. This one's from Diane Elizabeth Williams, and it's to her husband, her baby, Paulie Kenneth Hayward Jr. And she says, "My baby, I love you forever and ever, my doll. I can't wait until I'm out so I can come and see you and give you a big hug and a kiss and see you. Feels like forever since I've seen you, my doll. Well, stay strong, stay sexy, and stay gangster. Love your girl, do. Kiss, hug, kiss, hug." All right, and on the back, Brittany Amber Dickey, and it's to her man, Stanley Morrison, and her brothers, Cyril, Lenny, and Aaron. And she says, "Thinking of you all, do it easy, stay gangster, keep it real, love always. Kiss, hug, love, and miss you heaps. Love always, be strong, and miss and can't wait to see you." Alright, like I said, I'm going to play some of my songs. I probably might play a couple of yours here, because it looks, some of the songs here look okay. But keep it here on 100.9 Noongar Radio. 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Tinkerbell.

0: 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You're on the Inside Out Prison Show. Hey, what happened there? I felt like a glitch. Anyways, welcome to 100.9 Noongar Radio. I'm your host, Neil Coyne, and I'm being recorded in the live audience of one. This one's from Joe to Kat. In the Cottage Cafe, and likes to say hello to Valentino. Thank you, Joe, for the cheesecake as well, the lime cheesecake. As we're going to do that, we're also going to do one of the voice recording here. So here we go.
1: Hello, Neil. Can you please do a request for me for Linton Dellavanza from your forever love, Robin Stratton? I love you, baby, and I'll always wait for you. And can you play Love You Through It All by Tess Fairpenny?
0: All right, we're going to try and look for that song. I know I said I wasn't going to get any songs, but I'm going to try and look for that song. I think it's all love and lovey-dovey tonight. So I don't even have a packet of smokes. I need some... No, you're hard, don't worry. I didn't say that. I'm not condoning people should smoke, but... I just said it a couple of times. I said it in English and in Noongar language. At least I didn't say shit. Oh, I said shit. Anyway, you're listening to the voice of Neil Coyne. Tinkerbell.

0: Hiya and welcome back to 100.9 Noongar Radio. This one's from Shaggy Yeegs and it's to Wilbur Quatermain and Kenny Quatermain, Bailey Quatermain and Tyrone Colour. For my big brothers, I love you, miss you, keep it gangster. Love from your Auntie Diane Quatermain and family. Okay, and Sharon Yugle to Shanice Yugle Eads. Hey, my baby girl, I love and miss you heaps. Nene, I'm always thinking about you. Love from all the sisters in Bandy Up. Kiss, hug, kiss, hug, kiss, hug, kiss, hug. And I've got another voice message. I am going to play it. So here we go. Keep it here on. Still keep it here. Like, you know, here it is.
1: Brother Neil, can you put a request on for Britney Smith?
0: Yes, brother, I can. Yes, I will.
1: Right. Gary featuring Lizzo.
0: All right. You want a Lizzo song? I'll put it on. All right. So Lizzo coming up. Keep it here on 100.9 Noongar Radio. You're listening to the voice of Neil Coyne.

0: Welcome back to 100.9 Noongar Radio. I'm your host, Neil Coyne. All right, we have another voice message, so we're going to play it. Here we go.
1: Neil Coyne, this is me, Barry. I was wondering, can you put a request on for Sister Edna, please? YG, Blood Wagga Wagga. And one for Brittany Smith. Love you. This is you, son.
0: All right. We do had a little bit of fade out there, I think, at the end, but that's all right. Also from Sharon Ugel to Graham Ugel Eads, to Leo, to Ronnie and Clayton. Says, take it easy, all my G's. Love yous all. From Arnie Diane Quarterman and family. Hello to family and friends everywhere. Love and miss you heaps. And also from Chrissy Turner to Shannon Narkle. And it says, sweet dreams, not long now. All right. Looks like there might be another Mariah Carey. I know we played a couple already. So it might be Mariah, a bit different from Tupac. Anyways, I'm happy to play another one. But keep it here on 100.9 Noongar Radio. You're listening to the voice of Neil Coyne. Tinkabow.

Welcome back to 100.9 Noongar Radio. This one's from Chantel Miller. And it's to her brothers and sisters and three nieces and nephews and grannies. Says, I miss yous all with my heart. Love yous and can't wait to see yous all. And it's from Arnie, sister, Nana, Mum, Shani Miller. Okay, says, keep your head up and I miss yous all. Not long now and I will see you soon. Okay, and on the other side, also from Chantel Miller, and it says to her darling husband, my sweetheart, Jeffrey John Anderson's, I miss you more than anything in the whole wide world.

world, you're my everything. Not long now, my husband, love you and miss you and can't wait to see you and be back in your arms. Love your wife, Chantel Miller, says you my everything. Love and miss you heaps. Love always, miss and can't wait to see you. Not long now, not long. And also from Jennifer Garlett to her beautiful mother, Matilda Prosser. So, Mama, I love you dearly. You're amazing. You're the greatest. You're the best. You're the one. I appreciate you. And the things you do, I love you, my Mama. Your best friend. You're my best friend. Kiss, kiss. So there we go. Solid. Also from Jennifer and to her family in Midland, Midvale, Swanview, Stratton, Caversham, Beachborough, Bellevue and Coongamaya. All the fellas up on the hill. Anyways, says love yous all and miss yous heaps. Alright, we've got another Mariah Carey one here. Alright, this one here, got a bit of Ed Sheeran. We're going to start off with Ed Sheeran. So, if you know what I'm thinking out loud, but I don't know what song coming to come up. But anyways, you're listening to 100.9 Noongar Radio, the Inside Out Prison Request Show. It is a pre-recorded show. I want to give a quick shout-out to Kiara College out there on Banara Road. How are all you kids going? Anyways, you're listening to the voice of Neil Coyne. Tinkerbell.

Ladies and gentlemen, boys and girls, children of all ages, Nong Ha Radio is proud to present to you, it's the Inside Our Prison Request Show with your host, N.C. Neil Coyne. And if you're down with that, we got two words for you. Keep reading. I don't know if you heard last week, but last week Basil actually said, da-da! Anyway, this one's from Jennifer Rose Gullett, and it's to her mother-in-law, Penny Lear. It says, and baby daddy Cameron Lear, and my six babies, Cinta, Alexis, Akiva, Alicia, Lachlan, and Colin Jr. So love you, my mother-in-law, and my beautiful kids. Mama loves you and misses. Love you too, Cameron. Okay, there we go. What's a bit of bow, wow, wow, wow? We'll have a look. I said it, so we might have to have a look. This one's from Shanika Williams, and it's to Robbie Wilkes. And it says, Robbie, not long till we see each other. Love and miss you heaps. You make my heart feel whole again. Love always your girl, SLW. Kiss, hug, and a big love. And, oh, yeah, I like how you switched it around there, Shanika. So saying, can I play, you know what? Probably going to have some explicit language in the next couple of songs, so you're probably going to get your way. So just letting you know, fellas, if there's a bit of swearing on the radio, not me, at least while I'm singing it, you know. Anyway, another one from Shanika to Brendan Neville in Granite Regional. Says, my brother for life, not long now, we be out thinking about you always, but I love you, love always, your mad sister, Nika, all right? And from Hannah Mason to James Barry, says, love and miss you heaps. Says, rest in peace, my beautiful brother, your babies love you too. All right, we'll have to finish up this little montage with a song for Hannah. Anyways, like I said, be warned, there might be some explicit language coming up in this montage. Keep it here on 100.9 Nong Ha Radio. 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As if you didn't know that, Tinkerbell.

Welcome back to 100.9 Noongar Radio. I'm going to read this one again. Just felt like I want to give this one its own montage or song. So this one, again, from Hannah Mason to James Barry, says, "Rest in peace, my beautiful brother. Your babies love you too. Love and miss you. And thanks for everything." So I'm going to play a montage for all the followers that have lost someone along the way or still thinking of them. They're not gone, but they're still here within spirit. And so if you lost anyone, this montage of songs is for you. So keep it here on 100.9 Noongar Radio. You are listening to the voice of Neil Coyne. Tinkerbell.

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Sending my love to everybody out there that is doing it hard, thinking of yous. Don't be afraid to write me a message. Happy to read it out, or even if you can, through the www.noongarradio.com.au. Send a message through voice, so the loved ones on the inside can actually hear your voice rather than this cracky voice here talking at the moment. Anyway, this one's from Diane Williams, and it's to handsome husband. Says, I love you so much and miss you like crazy. 2 months until I'm home, babe. In your arms, love. Always. For Lipa DH. I'm going to read a lot out here. Probably just going to play my own naughty songs here in a minute. This one's from Jamelia Cracker to her lovely, handsome husband. Is it Jamie Butler? My everything, my king, for life. I love you so much. My Yanni, my baby boy, ride or die. I can't wait for your visit, full of hugs and kisses. And, also from Diane Williams, and it's to her king, her baby, says, to my doll, miss and love you heaps. Can't wait until we are back in each other's arms. Hope you're okay, my doll. Always thinking of you. It's us against the world.

And I can't explain just how much I love you and miss you. 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Love your baby girl. And Shanika Williams, and it's to her big brother Dylan Grosso and Brandon Neville. Shout out to my big, I'm not going to say that N-word, but I will say Noongars, Dylan Grosso and Brandon Neville. Do it easy, my brother. Love always, baby sister Shanika. Alright, and also from Shanika to my Robert Williams, or hers, shout out to the one and only Robert Wilkes, miss and love you not long now, handsome. Do it easy, like always, doll. Love always, your nigga. Kiss, hug. I don't know what you're trying to do there. Shanika Williams to her son, Rishon and Raquel, sorry if I said it wrong. Happy birthday, my baby boys. Big four today, 2nd of August. Happy birthday. We're going to put on a birthday song here. Love always, your mummy, Kisag. A birthday song with the Chipmunks. I'm going to try and find it. If I can't find it, I apologise, but we will start off with a birthday song. All right. Keep it here on 100.9 Noongar Radio. 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Ding Bell.

Welcome back to 100.9 Noongar Radio. Okay, couple of last one here, then I'll come back and wrap up. This one's from Brittany Amadicki, and it's to her one and only, Stanley Morrison. Says, I love you, baby, more than anything. Miss you heaps, Dad. Stano, your queen, BB, out very soon. Love. From your wife, kiss hug, and also from Brittany, and it says to her big brothers, Cyril, Lenny, Aaron, shout out to Patrick as well, love yous and miss yous all, my family, can't wait to see yous on the outside of prison, do it easy, stay gangster, love forever, big sister Brett, and this one's from Eleanor, to all her brothers locked up and those who are out doing heaps of cool gonna keeping it gangster, much love. See yous on the flip side. Peace. All right. Wants a bit of Metallica and Akadaka. I'm chucking them on. Also from Chantel Miller, and it's to her three brothers and Jeremy. And baby brother Reese as well. So, not long now. Keep your heads up, stay safe, and take it easy. Love and miss yous. Lots of love from Sister Chantel. All right. Bit of Metallica coming up. Keep it here on 100.9 Noongar Radio. You've been listening. No, you're listening to the voice of Neil Coyne. Almost said it. Going to come back and wrap up anyway. Tinkerbell.

Welcome back to 100.9 Noongar Radio. It has been a pre-recorded show. I just want to give a quick shout out to Radio Mama if you are listening up that way in the Midwest, the Boulder, also up in the Pilbara area. So hello to everybody up that way, nationwide, worldwide, and if you're pretty lucky and you can listen to us in outer space, I would like to say, which means keep it here on 100.9. They know. So most of all, follow us on inside and outside. Thank you for sending your messages. Much love to both of you. Those who did their recording, thank you for recording. So that way they can hear your beautiful voice on the radio rather than hearing me and repeating who I am. My name is. I'm sure you all know who my name is. So anyways, with that said, my quote is, live simply so others can simply live. And with that, keep your radio on Noongar Radio. You have been listening to the voice of Neil Coyne. Tinkerbell, I'm coming home.

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Just relax, take it easy. You're still young, that's your fault.

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A black eye that tells, yeah, he's been bluing again. A red cattle pup, stumpy-tailed and ear-torn. And a pair of Williams boots that are tattered and worn. He's a rough country ringer, there's no doubt of that. Retelling the stories of the rough ones he sat. Now there isn't

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Hebrews 11:1. Now faith is the substance of the things hoped for and the evidence of the things not seen. Substance, the word substance is the word of God. And the word of God is faith. Give glory to God. Let us build our lives upon the foundation of God. By faith, we can understand. Through faith, we can read the Bible and understand what God can give us. Because it is by faith that we understand. Now, when you become a Christian, you become a child of God. And when you become a child of God, you learn to live your life on the promises of God. Because faith is the way that God wants you to live. There's no other way that you can build your life on anything in the world. You can build it on alcohol, drugs, but that's going to vanish and go away. But if you just build it on the Word of God, and knowing that Jesus Christ is the Redeemer of your soul, you can live with Jesus forever. See, Jesus came into the world so that everyone can know the love of God. And it's by faith that you understand that Jesus can forgive you from your sins and from your wrongs. Because Jesus is the way, the truth, and the life. There's no other way that you can live life, only through Jesus Christ. Now look, if you fellows out there, you don't know Jesus Christ as your Savior, if you want to repeat this prayer after me, that if I confess with my mouth the Lord Jesus and believe in my heart that God raised him from the dead, I will be saved. If you confess with your mouth and believe that God raised Jesus from the dead, you can be saved. Now, it doesn't take much to receive Jesus. All that you got to do is just let him into your heart. And when you give yourself over to Jesus, you're led by the Spirit of God. And by the Spirit of God, you can understand the Bible. Because no one can understand the Bible, but it's only through the Spirit of God that you can understand it. And I just want to share that when Jesus redeemed you from your sins, you are redeemed through the blood, through the power of Jesus Christ. Now God bless you. I love you. Noongar Radio loves you too. See you next week.

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0: Kaya, kaya nano not, kaya nano not that. 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
0: man wanky.
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0: 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I am crying. Nanya waling. Nanya waling. I am crying. I am sad. Nanya winyan. Nanya winyan. I am sad. I am weak. Nanya kunyi. 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I am weak. I am feeling good. 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I am feeling good. And that was today's lesson.
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0: here for the long summer days and the torrential downpours, the barbie sizzling at sundown and the early morning wake-up calls. We're here for all of it. 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
3: Today we will look at, for knife we say darb. Darb is spelled D-H-A-A-B. It is a traditional knife, a darb. For boomerang, we say garli. Garli is the traditional name for boomerang. Garli is spelled G-I-I-L-Y-I, garli. For the traditional stone axe, we say goj, goj. Goj is spelled G-O-O-D-J, goj. Goj is the traditional stone axe. And that was today's lesson.
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0: Kaya, kaya nyana not, kaya nyana notet. 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
1: Ni,
0: ngan wanki.
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2: Today we'll look at the word for first person. When I talk about first person, I'm talking about I, me, my, I am, etc. In our ancient language, we had a number of these words. So let's go through them. For me or my, we say ngan. Ngan is spelled N-G-A-N-Y. Ngan. Now, if I was to add A to it, it will mean I am, which is nganya. Nganya. I am. Now, if we were to keep A in and add on N-A, which will mean mine, then it'll be nganyana. Nganyana, which means mine. Now let's take out A-N-A and let's replace it with Jul, which means I will, D-J-I-L, then it'll be Nganjul, I will, Nganjul. Now let's take that out, D-J-I-L, and let's put another word, which is Y-A-N-G, Nganyang. Nganyang means give me. For I, we say Nech. Nech. It's spelled N-G-E-I-D-J. Nech, I. So today, we had some words in our language in regards to first person.
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0: We're here for the long summer days and the torrential downpours, the barbie sizzling at sundown and the early morning wake-up calls. We're here for all of it. The good and the not so good. Every single day. 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

0: Kaya, kaya nyana not, kaya nyana not that. Nije buja, nala buja, nije buja windi. Nije nalang jer, nije nalang wangi. Don't you, yo?
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1: Today we will look at neck, chin and throat. So for neck, we say nanak, nanak. Nanak is spelled N-A-N-G-A-G. Nanak. Nanak is your neck. Chin. We say yet. Yet for chin. Yet is spelled Y-E-D. Yet. Yet is your chin. For throat, we say wort. For throat, we say wort. Wort is spelled W-O-O-R-D. Wort. And that was today's lesson.
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3: In news headlines, I'm Lee Harrison. Making news today, the Consumer Watchdog has been asked to boost monitoring of fuel prices as the excise returns to its normal rate. The discount put in place to help manage soaring costs caused by the Middle East conflict has now ended. The coalition has made up ground while One Nation has edged back in front of Labor in the latest polling. The Redbridge Accent poll has the Pauline Hanson-led party on 31% of the primary vote, compared to 29% for Labor and 22% for the coalition. A man's in hospital after being shot in Sydney's west. Police have been told two men in

0: The Clavers entered a South Wentworthville home and shot a 60-year-old man before fleeing the scene. And a survey's found most apprentices want to finish their training despite cost of living pressures. The apprenticeship support survey found 3 out of 4 apprentices want to stay. And in sport, competition at the Commonwealth Games is officially over, with Australia finishing well on top in the final medal tally. Dominance in the pool and the velodrome saw the Aussie team secure 171 medals in total, including 70 gold, well clear of England's 29 and the third-placed Canada with 19. These stories and more today. This is Air News.
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4: Good morning, I'm Lee Harrison. The Consumer Watchdog has been asked to boost monitoring of fuel prices as the excise returns to its normal rate. The discount put in place to help manage soaring costs caused by the Middle East conflict

0: has now ended. The Treasurer says service stations and suppliers will face fines if they're doing the wrong thing. Melbourne and Sydney are leading a nationwide property slump. Sarah Wiedersane reports.
1: New figures show property prices across the country fell by 0.9% in July. Cotality has told The Age the nationwide slump is being led by steep falls in Melbourne and Sydney. House values in Melbourne fell by 1.4% in July to be down 3.4% over the past 12 months. In Sydney, the median house price dropped 1.7% to be down 5.9% this year. Falls were also recorded in Brisbane and Canberra, with only Perth and Hobart recording a slight improvement. The national median value of a home is now $928,000.
0: A man's in hospital after being shot in Sydney's southwest. Police have been told two men in balaclavas entered a South Wentworthville home and shot a 60-year-old man before fleeing the scene. The victim's in a stable condition with what are believed to be non-life-threatening injuries. President Donald Trump has announced he's cancelled planned strikes against Iran. In a post on Truth Social, President Trump said he was holding off at the request of Iran and other Middle Eastern countries, providing a deal was quickly reached. Iranian officials have rejected the claims of a nearing deal, calling it another lie from President Trump. Mihan Kamrar at Georgetown University in Qatar has told the BBC Iran would like to see protracted conflict.
2: Iran does not mind what would be a war of attrition. They want to see a prolonged conflict whereby the costs of America's military presence in the region, not just the war on Iran, but its military presence.
0: Australians living with the most common malignant brain tumour diagnosed in adults under 50 can now access subsidised treatments. Warren Ego is now listed on the PBS and designed to block abnormal proteins associated with rare types of brain cancer. Peter McCallum Cancer Centre medical oncologist Jim Whittle says it offers another potential treatment option.
3: Up until now, the only options available for patients have been surgery, followed by radiotherapy and chemotherapy. And there's been no new treatments for the past two decades.
0: And the Coalition's made up ground while One Nation's edged back in front of Labor in the latest polling. The Redbridge Accent poll has the Pauline Hanson-led party on 31% of the primary vote, compared to 29% for Labor and 22% for the Coalition. Anthony Albanese remains preferred Prime Minister. This is Air News. Richmond's enjoyed its third win of the AFL season after an 11-point win over West Coast. Inaccurate kicking by the Eagles contributing to the result, the Tigers winning 12-12-84 to 9-19-73. Richmond coach Adam Uze says the effort gave the Tiger Army something to smile about.
4: I've been talking about trying to make sure that we make our Tiger Army proud. They felt we did that today with our pressure and intent and the way that we played. Obviously, when you come and put on a performance, it's obviously a lot more exciting and rewarding when you go away with a win. So, yeah, we're really happy with it.
0: In the NRL, the West Tigers have slumped to a 7th straight loss after Parramatta snatched victory in the dying minutes of the game. The final score, 16-13. Eels coach Jason Riles says he's happy with the win, but less pleased with how they got it.
5: We just couldn't get ourselves out of yardage. It was simple fundamental errors that self-inflicted, and we've made a habit of that this year, and against an opposition further up the table, you don't win them games.
0: And the Commonwealth Games have wrapped up with Australia finishing well on top in the medal tally. Dominance in the pool and the velodrome saw the team secure 171 medals, including 70 gold. Australian Independent Radio News.
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3: 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Kai nanonot, kai nanonot, nije buja, nala buja, nije buja windi, nije nalang jer, nije nalang wangi. 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Nip, ngan wangi.
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5: 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For tongue, we say dalang. 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D-H-A-L-A-N-G. 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And that was today's lesson.
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3: Kaya, kai nanonot, kaya nanonot, nije buja, nala buja. Nije buja windi, nije nalang jer, nije nalang wangi. Don't you, yo? Nip, ngan wangi.
4: It's time to bring back the language with Joe Collard.
5: We'll look at the root word for fire. In our ancient language, we say kal. Kal means fire. How do we spell kal? G-A-L. Now let's look at some suffixes. So with kal, let's add A-N-G, Kalang, Kalang. Kalang means hot. Now let's add I-N-Y with it, which is Kalangan, Kalangan. Kalangan is burning, Kalangan, which means burning, like a bushfire. Now let's take A-N-G, I-N-Y out, and let's replace it with

0: Hey, Carla. When we say Carla, we're talking about our clan territory or our clan estate. Now let's take LA out and let's replace it with AG, which is Karlak. Karlak. Karlak is when we're on or in our territory. Now let's take AG out and let's replace it with AB, which is Karlap. Your Karlap is your place, your territory, your clan estate, your place, Karlap. So today we learnt about the root word Karl, which is fire.
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0: here for the long summer days and the torrential downpours, the barbies sizzling at sundown and the early morning wake-up calls. We're here for all of it. The good and the not so good. Every single day. 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
2: Welcome to country. Butcher, the land you walk on. We welcome you, one and all, to our First Nation country. 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For we became the custodians of this country, of which we had a sharing spirit. Nunuk, Wabakort. Meet in happy heart. A state of your mind and your condition. To our First Nation people, we welcome you. What we have, we share. Our families, our Maman, Yorgas and Kulungas, walk into this country and feel the breath of air that passes through you as we welcome you. Kwabakort, meet with happy heart. Welcome to country.
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4: Hello, I'm Adam Evans with the NIRS News. Yolngu people are ready for a treaty. That's what independent member for Mulka, Yengia Makaula, told the Garma Festival over the weekend.
5: The three times that I've been voted in here, we have the message. Our Northern Territory, especially up here in Northeast Arnhem Land, we are ready for treaty. That is the message that we're trying to send to the government, to the federal government, inter-government, to understand this is what we're trying to say.
4: He says Yolngu law and culture must be recognised equally alongside white people or Balinda law. Meanwhile, a new land council will be created in the Northern Territory to represent the 13 clan groups of the Gove Peninsula. Gumatj leader and head of the Gumatj Corporation, Jawa Yunupingu, made the announcement during his keynote speech at Garma.
6: I announce today that land rights, he's coming home to Northeast Arnhem Land. I announce today, ladies and gentlemen, there will be a new land council in Arnhem Land. And it will be called the Dilak Land Council.
4: The announcement coincided with the 50th anniversary of the Aboriginal Land Rights Act. Moving on, and you will notice that the fuel at the petrol pump is more expensive this morning. The federal government's cut to the fuel tax ended yesterday, meaning the fuel will be about 16% more per litre. The fuel tax was originally cut by 32 cents in April when the war in Iran broke out, but that was extended until August 2 at a reduced discount of 16 cents. Allegations that former radio host Alan Jones indecently assaulted multiple men while King of Sydney's airwaves will be fully tested for the first time. The 85-year-old is today due to face court for the first day of a marathon local court hearing after he pleaded not guilty to 22 counts of indecent assault and sexual touching without consent. Two firefighters

0: Fighting helicopters have collided in Greece while helping to control a huge wildfire. They collided during firefighting operations west of Athens. Two firefighters on one helicopter died while the crew on the other survived. And five people have died and 41 are missing after a ferry caught fire off the coast of Indonesia. The ferry was carrying 271 passengers and crew when the fire broke out. The cause of the fire is not yet known. We'll have more coming up next.
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0: To sport, and round 21 of the AFL wrapped up yesterday with the Crows thrashing the Bombers 23-7-145 to 11-7-73. Also yesterday, the Demons beat the Suns 18-6-114 to 16-9-105. And Richmond beat West Coast 12-12-84 to 9-19-73. In the NRL yesterday, the Eels beat the Tigers 16-13. And the Sharks beat the Bunnies 32-16. Now for a look at the capital city weather across the country. A possible shower in Magidge in Brisbane with a top of 22. 23 and showers developing on Gadigal Country, Sydney, while it's 16 and a possible shower on Ngunnawal-Gambri Country, Canberra. 15 and shower or two in Nam, Melbourne, and a shower or two in Nipaluna, Hobart with a max of 15. A top of 15 and a shower or two for Tundanya, Adelaide. A late shower and 23 degrees for Boorloo, Perth, and mostly sunny in Garamilla, Darwin with a top of 31. If you have any stories that you'd like to share with us, you can send us an email to news@nirs.org.au. That's news@nirs.org.au.
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It's about, oh, it's almost 5.5 minutes past 6 o'clock now on Monero Radio. Monday, August the 3rd. Good grief. August already. Let's take a look at the weather, shall we? Oh, dear. It's about 7 degrees out there at the moment. It's going to get all the way up to 23 degrees today here in Bulloo. It'll be sunny. There's a high chance of showers, most likely during this evening, though. A chance of a thunderstorm as well near the coast late this afternoon. Winds will be east to nor'easterly, 15 to 25 kilometres per hour to begin with, shifting nor'westerly, 15 to 20 kilometres per hour in the middle of the day. Fire danger moderate, UV moderate as well, and a minimum of 11 degrees tonight. And then back up to 19 degrees and showers easing for Tuesday. 20 degrees and partly cloudy for Wednesday. 20 degrees and a shower or two for Thursday. 19 and showers for Friday. 18 and showers for Saturday. And 18 and a shower or two for Sunday. Enjoy the sun while it's out, won't you? Yes, intermittent rain through the week by the looks of it. Let's have a look what's on the SMS line. There's plenty of room for yours. 0476 797 601. I hope you all had a great weekend. Welcome to Monday morning. Here's Apicacha, the Dead Heart.

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1: Yeah, it's 15 and a half minutes past 6 o'clock and I've got Grace from Maintenance Traffic on the line. Morning, Grace, what's happening out there?
2: Good morning, everyone. We are incident-free at the moment, which is some good news for your morning drive to work. The freeway southbound is slow, Whitfords Avenue, as well as Warwick Road. The northbound runs busy, Mortimer Road up to Rawley Road, flowing the rest of the way up the Kwinana. The Graham Farmer Freeway has no delays, and the Northbridge Tunnel is moving well in both directions. Drive safely. That's the latest from Main Road.
1: Thank you, Grace. Okay, guys, let's have a quick look at the SMS line. Oh, there's plenty of room for yours. 0476797601 is Bernard Fanning's Songbird.

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1: Yes, it certainly is. It's about 22 minutes past 6 o'clock now on Noongar Radio. Monday, August the 3rd already. Let's have a look at the SMS line. Plenty of room for yours. 0476797601. News coming up shortly is Jimla, My Island Home.

colors from the hills all across the plains. I close my eyes, I'm standing, a bird on the sea again.

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5: This is Air News Western Australia. I'm Lee Harrison. Detectives from the Homicide Squad are investigating the circumstances surrounding the death of a man in Australind in the southwest. The man, aged in his 20s, was found unresponsive around 1 o'clock yesterday morning at a bus stop on the boulevard. He was taken to Bunbury Hospital where he died. Two men, aged in their 30s, are in custody and currently assisting police with inquiries. Mandurah police have charged two juveniles with animal cruelty after video emerged late last week of the pair torturing a native black swan. A teenager is shown forcing vape smoke down the animal's throat, while in another recording it appears the swan is struck. Pair will front Mandurah Children's Court today. Police say they recognise the strong community concern this incident has caused, however reiterate the matter is now before the courts. Analysts say interest rate hikes and government tax charges have triggered Australia's softening property market. The latest Cotality data shows dwelling values in the country's capital cities dropped by 0.9% in July. The figures suggest the downturn is no longer confined to Sydney and Melbourne, with Brisbane and Adelaide also falling. Perth showed a modest increase of 0.1%. To sport now, Richmond have climbed off the bottom of the AFL ladder.

0: with an 11-point win over West Coast at the MCG. Dane Meppen reports.
1: The Eagles will rue the missed opportunities to put the Tigers away as inaccurate kicking once again cost them the 4 points. West Coast led many of the key statistics but were unable to capitalise, booting 9 goals to 19 behinds to go down 84-73. Jake Waterman continued a tough season in front of the big sticks, finishing with 2 goals, 6. Harley Reid and Marcus Herbert were standouts with ball in hand, gathering 34 disposals apiece. It extends Richmond's win streak over West Coast to 4 in a row. The Eagles will turn their attention to facing Collingwood next Saturday at home. Dane Meppen, Perth.
0: In the other games, Essendon has crashed to the bottom of the ladder after a 12-goal loss to Adelaide. Melbourne has kept its top four hopes alive, winning a seesawing game against Gold Coast by 9 points. 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
4: Yes, and it's Monday morning about, it's about 26 minutes to 7 o'clock now on Noongar Radio. Ah, dear, August, we're in it. Oh, we're going to have a text line. We do have one. Kaya Marcus is. Please play the Wind Cries Mary. Jimi Hendrix. Cheers. No name. I really don't like it when there's no name. Guys, I gotta tell you, I just don't like it. I like to know who I'm talking to. Is Jimi Hendrix, the Wind Cries Mary.

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1: And it's almost 17 minutes to 7 o'clock and I've got Grace from Mainland Traffic on the line. Morning, Grace. What's happening out there?
2: Good morning. We have some roadworks on the Kwinana Freeway northbound just before Thomas Road in Anketell. The left emergency lane is closed with electrical services on site. The traffic is quite heavy on the approach at the moment, so please be patient and drive with caution. The freeway southbound is slow at Burns Beach Road, Bitfords Avenue to Erindale Road. The northbound run heavy from Thomas Road due to those roadworks, and of course it is morning peak up to Rooley Road as well, and then Berrigan Drive as well as that drive safely. That's the latest from Main Road.
1: There you go, Grace. Okay, you guys, quick look at the SMS line. Plenty of room for yours, so go for it. Here's the Rembrandts, Just the Way It Is, baby.

certainly is. At about 9 minutes to 7 o'clock now on Longo Radio, Monday, August the 3rd. Yes, it's August, I know. And it's Monday too, good grief. What have we got on the text line? G'day, Mark, can I please hear? I wear a carpet and weather four tops and have a great day. Blake, I hope you have a great day as well. And, well, gee, there's a lot of versions of that in here. Ah, there we are, the four tops. If I were a carpenter.

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4: Hello, I'm Adam Evans with the NIRS News. Land rights is coming home to northeast Arnhem Land. That's what Gumatj leader and head of the Gumatj Corporation, Joey Yunupingu, said as he announced the creation of the Dilak Land Council at the Garma Festival over the weekend.
5: The Dilak Council will give new life to the land and the people. It will work with the government and with mining companies, any company who wants to do business with us. It will work in partnership with the Northern Land Council for the people.
4: Mr. Yunupingu thanked the Northern Land Council for protecting Yolngu culture and country for decades. Meanwhile, Yolngu law and culture must be recognised equally alongside white people or Balinda law. That's what independent member for Mulka, Yengia Mark Gwula, said as he made another push for treaty in his speech at the Garma Festival in Arnhem Land.
6: We are not lesser people. Our culture is not a lesser culture. We are equal with Balinda culture, and we want to be recognised as leaders of our people.
4: He says Yolngu people have elected him three times because of their desire for a treaty. Fuel prices are increasing this week after the federal government's fuel tax discount comes to an end. A 30 cent per litre discount was established in April following the outbreak of the war in Iran. Instead of expiring on July 1, it was extended at a smaller discount of 16 cents per litre, and that came to an end yesterday. And a property downturn is spreading across the nation as the market records the largest single month decline on home values in nearly 4 years. Australia's two largest housing markets led a nationwide drop in prices, with Sydney and Melbourne house prices falling 1.4% and

0: 2% respectively in July. Dips were also recorded in the previously booming state capitals of Brisbane and Adelaide, where prices have gone down 0.6% and 0.2% respectively. Values were down 0.7% nationwide, the largest single drop since December 2022. We'll have more coming up next.
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0: To sport, and at the Commonwealth Games in Glasgow, Australia's Diamonds have beaten England 68-50 to get the bronze in netball. It comes after their shock 1-point loss to Jamaica in the semi-finals. Meanwhile, week 22 of the NRL finished yesterday with the Eels beating the Tigers 16-13. Also yesterday, the Sharks beat the Bunnies 32-16. In the AFL, the Crows thrashed the Bombers 23-7-145 to 11-7-73. The Demons beat the Suns 18-6-114 to 16-9-105. And Richmond beat West Coast 12-12-84 to 9-19-73. Now for a look at the capital city weather across the country. A possible shower in Magajin, Brisbane with a top of 22. 23 and showers developing on Gadigal Country, Sydney, while it's 16 and a possible shower on Ngunnawal, Gambri Country, Canberra. 15 and shower or two in Nam, Melbourne, and a shower or two in Nipalina, Hobart with a max of 15. A top of 15 and a shower or two for Tundanya, Adelaide. A late shower and 23 degrees for Morley, Perth, and mostly sunny in Garamella, Darwin, with a top of 31. If you have any stories that you'd like to share with us, you can send us an email to news@nirs.org.au.
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G'day, you mob. Yeah, it's about 6 minutes past 7 o'clock now on Longo Radio. Monday, August the 3rd. Happy Monday, everybody. Let's take a look at the weather, shall we? Yeah, it's about 7 degrees out there at the moment, but it's going to get to 23 degrees today here in Bulloo. It'll be sunny. There'll be a high chance of showers most likely this evening. A chance of a thunderstorm as well near the coast. Winds will be nor-easterly to begin with, 15 to 20 kilometres per hour, turning nor-westerly in the middle of the day. The fire danger will be moderate, UV moderate as well. We'll get a minimum of 11 degrees tonight. And then back up to 19 degrees and showers easing for Tuesday. 20 degrees and partly cloudy for Wednesday. 20 degrees and partly cloudy for Thursday as well. 19 and showers for Friday. 17 showers easing for Saturday. And 18 and showers for Sunday. And to get the SMS line if you wish to participate this morning. I've got one here. It says, morning, mark me, please. Hey, Kid Charlemagne, my Steely Dan and Jimmy. I don't have it. You'll have to pick something else. I do like your choice of band, though, so go right ahead and pick another one of theirs. I may have it. Here's Dan Sultan, Kimberly Colling in the meantime.

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1: Yes, you certainly are. It's been 11 and a half minutes past 7 o'clock, and Jimmy got back to me with this one, his Steamy Dance, Ricky, Don't Lose That Number. Traffic coming up.

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1: And it's about 16 minutes past 7 o'clock and I've got Talon from Mainland's Traffic on the line. Morning, Talon, what's happening out there?
2: Good morning. We've got a crash on Rockingham Road heading northbound at Russell Road in Henderson. The centre lane has been blocked there. Tolling services are on site and traffic is very slow on the approach, so please allow for a safe merge when heading that way. We've also got some roadworks on Quinan Freeway northbound exit to Thomas Road in Anchortel. The left emergency lane has been closed there. Traffic is very heavy in approach, so please drive with caution. Now take a look at the freeway southbound, slow Whitford Ave to Erindale Road. The northbound run quite heavy. Thomas Road right the way through to Rolly Road and then slow South Street to Lee Highway. Drive safely, and that's the latest from Main Road.
1: Thank you, Talon. Okay, you guys, let's get back to the music, shall we? Seeing as there's plenty of reviews on the SMS line, is a Crash Test Dummies.

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1: Yes, you certainly are, and it's about 20 and a half minutes past 7 o'clock now on Noongar Radio, Monday, August the 3rd. Already. Happy Monday, everybody. Hope your morning's going well. Plenty of room on the SMS line for yours, too, so go for it. Here's Prince, Cream.

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2: This is ANU's Western Australia. I'm Lee Harrison. Detectives from the Homicide Squad are investigating the circumstances surrounding the death of a man in Australind in the southwest. The man, aged in his 20s, was found unresponsive around 1 o'clock yesterday morning at a bus stop on the boulevard. He was taken to Bunbury Hospital where he died. Two men, aged in their 30s, are in custody and currently assisting police with inquiries. Mandurah police have charged two juveniles with animal cruelty after video emerged late last week of the pair torturing a native black swan. A teenager is shown forcing vape smoke down the animal's throat, while in another recording it appears the swan is struck. Pair will front Mandurah Children's Court today. Police say they recognise the strong community concern this incident has caused, however reiterate the matter is now before the courts. Analysts say interest rate hikes and government tax charges have triggered Australia's softening property market. The latest Cotality data shows dwelling values in the country's capital cities dropped by 0.9% in July. The figures suggest the downturn is no longer confined to Sydney and Melbourne, with Brisbane and Adelaide also falling. Perth showed a modest increase of 0.1%. To sport now, Richmond have climbed off the bottom of the AFL ladder with an 11-point win over West Coast at the MCG. Dane Meppin reports.
3: The Eagles will rue the missed opportunities to put the Tigers away as inaccurate kicking once again cost them the 4 points. West Coast led many of the key statistics but were unable to capitalise, booting 9 goals to 19 behinds to go down 84-73. Jake Waterman continued a tough season in front of the big sticks, finishing with 2 goals, 6. Harley Reid and Marcus Herbert were standouts with ball in hand, gathering 34 disposals apiece. It extends Richmond's win streak over West Coast to 4 in a row. The Eagles will turn their attention to facing Collingwood next Saturday at home. Dane Meppin, Perth.
2: In the other games, Essendon has crashed at the bottom of the ladder after a 12-goal loss to Adelaide. Melbourne has kept its top four hopes alive, winning a seesawing game against Gold Coast by 9 points. This is ANU's Western Australia.
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6: Yes, it certainly is, and it's about 27 minutes to 8 o'clock. Now on Noongar Radio, Monday, August the 3rd. Happy Monday, everybody, if you're just tuning in. Let's see if there's anything on there. There's plenty of room for yours on the SMS line, 0476 797 601. Here's Kev Carmody. Thou shalt not steal.

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1: It's about 18 minutes to 8 o'clock and I've got Grace from Maintenance Traffic on the line. Morning, Grace. What's happening out there?
2: Good morning, everyone. A breakdown in the North Bridge Tunnel westbound exit has the right lane closed by incident response. Towing services are on site, though the traffic is slow on the approach. Please be patient and drive safely. A breakdown on Armidale Road westbound at Tapper Road in Atwell. The left lane's partially blocked at the moment, though the traffic is flowing there. And lastly, those roadworks on the Kwinana Freeway northbound exit to Thomas Road in Anketell are remaining in the left emergency lane. Electrical services are on site for that one and the traffic is heavy on the approach. Drive safely, that's the latest from Main Road.
1: Thank you, Grace. Bit happening out there. Take it easy out on the roads, you guys. It's Silverchair, Straight Lines.

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1: Yes, it certainly is. It's about 9 minutes to 8 o'clock now on Nomad Radio, Monday, August the 3rd. Happy Monday morning, everybody. Hope it's going well for you so far. You're not stuck out in some of that traffic out there. News will be coming up shortly. Here's Phil Wally Stack. Strong.

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4: Hello, I'm Adam Evans with the NIRS News. Land rights is coming home to northeast Arnhem Land. That's what Gumatj leader and head of the Gumatj Corporation, Joey Yunupingu, said as he announced the creation of the Dilak Land Council at the Garma Festival over the weekend.
5: The Dilak Council will give new life to the land and the people. It will work with the government and with mining companies, any company who wants to do business with us. It will work in partnership with the Northern Land Council for the people.
4: Mr. Yunupingu thanked the Northern Land Council for protecting Yolngu culture and country for decades. Meanwhile, Yolngu law and culture must be recognised equally alongside white people or Balinda law. That's what independent member for Mulka, Yengia Mark Gwula, said as he made another push for treaty in his speech at the Garma Festival in Arnhem Land.
6: We are not lesser people. Our culture is not a lesser culture. We are equal with Balinda culture, and we want to be recognised as leaders of our people.
4: He says Yolngu people have elected him three times because of their desire for a treaty. Fuel prices are increasing this week after the federal government's fuel tax discount comes to an end. A 30 cent per litre discount was established in April following the outbreak of the war in Iran. Instead of expiring on July 1, it was extended at a smaller discount of 16 cents per litre, and that came to an end yesterday. And a property downturn is spreading across the nation as the market records the largest single month decline on home values in nearly 4 years. Australia's two largest housing markets led a nationwide drop in prices, with Sydney and Melbourne house prices falling 1.4% and 1.2% respectively in July. Dips were also recorded in the previously booming state capitals of Brisbane and Adelaide, where prices have gone down 0.6% and 0.2% respectively. Values were down 0.7% nationwide, the largest single drop since December 2022. We'll have more coming up next.